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They're windshield wipers. 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

0: 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And the rules of the road apply to drivers and bicyclists alike. That means always yielding before entering a roadway, obeying traffic control devices, and watching out for vehicles, pedestrians, and yes, squirrels. So, in a nutshell, be courteous and be safe, Bears.
1: This is WPR Brunswick, and you're listening to What's in a Week. Welcome back, everyone. This is Marcus's last show of the summer.
2: No. Oh,
3: it is, in fact, my last show of the summer.
1: Very sad moment here in the stew.
3: Yeah.
1: Yeah. Well, first and foremost, I want to give a very special shout. This is related to our first song that we're going to play. Very special shout out to my little sister, Priscilla Fernandez, who turned 19 today.
3: Whippy.
1: Happy birthday.
2: Happy birthday.
3: Happy birthday. I met her once, right?
1: You did meet her when she came for Sport Bowden, and you told her your name was Joram.
3: I did do that. I do remember this.
1: Why are you gripping the mic like that?
3: Because it's like kind of like I was like...
1: You can tighten it.
2: Okay.
1: Yeah. When we lived in Reed, it was a lot of Asian men, and, when...
3: Can you elaborate on that?
1: Just, we had a lot of Asian men living in that house, and Marcus, when I told them that my sister was gonna visit, he was like, oh, I'm gonna tell her a different Asian man's name.
3: Yeah, but I guess I look the most like Joram.
1: No.
3: Who else?
1: I think we all had very distinct looking Asian men in
3: that's
1: house.
3: That's true.
1: I mean, you had Edwin who had like a buzz cut and dyed hair.
3: And bleached hair. Horribly bleached. Very bad. But it was kinda iconic.
1: My sister says, thanks for the wishes, dude.
3: It's really loud.
1: Yeah. Anyway, this first song goes out to her. To my sister, happy nasty 19.
3: Ew,
1: that's a thing.
3: Is it nasty 19? I have never heard that.
1: That's what I was told when I turned 19.
3: Oh, what is a Taylor Swift birthday? Do you know? My boss was
1: feeling 20, like when you turn 22.
3: I think it was that. I think it was that.
1: Song 22.
3: My boss said that to me, and I didn't want to look like I didn't know ball, but I do not, in fact, know ball. So I just kind of nodded, and I think she knew. That like I had no idea, but she didn't
1: want. I would look at you and say, "Yeah, this guy knows who Taylor Swift is."
3: Yeah, that's a fair assessment. But I was like, I was like, "Oh yeah," and then she kind of definitely knew that I had no idea what I was talking about. But I think she felt bad.
1: Idiot. Yeah, so she was talking about.
3: Oh, okay, whatever. And then what's a golden birthday?
1: It's when the age that you're turning is the same as the date of your birthday. So my 21st birthday was my golden birthday.
3: So mine happened when I was 8.
1: And Jinta's when he was 1.
3: I don't remember anything from
1: being
3: 8.
1: And my sister's will be when she is 29.
3: Damn.
4: Wait, what happened when I was 1?
3: Jinta's here.
1: He's not listening. Your golden birthday is when the date of your birth is the same as the age you're turning.
2: Oh.
1: So yours was the 1st. Since your birthday's on the 1st, it's when you were 1.
2: Got you.
1: Yeah, I had a cool one, 21.
3: Yeah, 21, that's kind of aura. That's kind of
1: tough, Anyway, enjoy. Specifically, Prissy, enjoy.

0: Nice.
1: Maybe. That was Raised by Wolves by Voxtrot. This is a song that my sister and I listened to a lot. I think my dad might have showed it to my sister. Maybe she found it on her own. But it was a song that we listened to a lot when we were driving to school in the mornings. I might have played this last year when I did my show around her birthday, but it was a very, I think I put the song on my story this morning, but very near and dear to our hearts. I asked her if she had any song requests, and she said, "You're good. I enjoyed this one."
2: It was a very easy listen, I felt like. Again, very like 2000s kind of, you know, movie montage, summer montage kind of thing. Which feels somewhat appropriate, given this is the last radio show of mine for the summer. So
3: I liked it. It was pretty chill.
1: Yeah.
2: You?
1: They debuted in 2007.
2: Yeah. Checks out.
1: From Austin, Texas.
2: Really?
1: Mm-hmm.
2: I don't know why I said really. Like, I was like,
1: they
2: don't give
1: Texas.
2: True. But maybe. I feel like, what, this is somewhat indie?
1: Yeah.
2: I feel like that's you know.
1: Do they only have one album? Yeah. Oh, I mean, they have their original album and then their 2022 resurgence.
2: Got you.
1: But yeah, very, I feel like it's very, like, Smiths adjacent. A little peppier than the Smiths.
2: Yes,
1: but.
2: I agree. Yeah, I don't have much to say about that.
1: Good song.
2: I feel like we're out of practice.
1: We were here last week.
2: I'm very tired. Maybe that's it.
1: Well, maybe this just, we've just had some more, like, what's the word? Oh my gosh, I'm blanking.
2: Yeah.
1: Like hot take songs.
2: Okay, and then
1: what's the word for that?
2: Controversial.
1: Controversial, thank
2: yes.
1: you.
2: And now that we've got like a song that we are like, oh yeah, this is fine.
1: Song.
2: Now we're
1: good
2: like,
1: song.
2: Okay, yeah, whatever.
1: Next.

0: That was Cola by Arlo Parks.
1: Parks.
0: Plural.
1: Yeah, I found her off of a Hard Life song called Sangria.
0: Oh, I was going to say, I recognize her voice.
1: Yeah, I heard her. She comes in on like the bridge of that song, and it's that same kind of breathy, heady voice, but it's very strong. And I was like, oh my God, who is this? And I looked into her stuff. She's got some really, really, I think she's actually bigger than Hard Life, which is not that surprising. Hard Life isn't that big. But yeah, her voice is sick. And a lot of her songs are kind of this same vibe of like very chill music, but very well produced, I feel like. So yeah.
0: She thoughts? Recently released in April.
1: Ah, Ambiguous Desire. Mm-hmm. Go check it out.
0: Yeah, I really liked it. I really like her voice. Very soft, easy to listen to.
1: Yes. Definitely. Very.
2: I agree.
1: Thank you for that. Yeah, good input. Good talk, guys. Good talk.
2: Well, everyone was staring at me, but I didn't really want to say anything. So that's...
1: No, that's valid. I respect that, you know?
0: That's fair. My dad also wants to note that Austin is not really Texas. So
1: which is true.
0: This is true. This is true. So maybe it makes sense that Voxtrot is from Austin.
1: Voxtrot.
0: Yeah. They have some bangers. Maybe I'll play another one. Next is Agenta pick. Enjoy.

0: That was Althea? Althea?
1: Yeah.
2: Althea, I think.
0: Althea by the Grateful Dead.
1: I really like that song.
2: Super chill.
0: Really great song. You've been playing it a bit.
1: I've been playing that song a lot. I think it's my favorite Grateful Dead song.
2: That's not crazy.
0: Was this the one we were playing in the Dairy Queen parking lot?
1: Yeah. Oh, funny story behind the song, actually. So I was playing this, me, Issa, and I were playing this like in a Dairy Queen parking lot with our windows down, eating some ice cream. And this like middle-aged gentleman rolls up next to us with his wife, and he gets his ice cream. And instead of rolling his windows up because we're playing music kind of loud, he's like there and he's like bopping his head to it.
0: It was very like, he was kind of looking like, yeah, you know what? The kids are going to be all right.
1: Exactly. Like,
0: they know
2: you
0: ball.
2: Valid, bro.
0: They know ball.
2: Yeah, we were, Satchel and I were at a bar yesterday, and a good friend of the show, Satchel, we all know Satchel, we went up to grab a beer, and he was wearing a Jimi Hendrix shirt, and then about an hour later, we went up to get another beer, and the lady was like, oh, I remember you, you were wearing the Grateful Dead shirt, and I don't know if he noticed, but it kind of looked like he was a little offended, but he shelved it for like the greater good.
1: Wait, sorry. So this one.
0: Why was he offended?
2: Because he was wearing a Hendrix shirt. She said it was.
1: Oh, oh my god! That's
0: terrible. I didn't even catch that. Yeah. Didn't catch that.
2: He didn't look particularly enthused by that comment.
0: But. And Satch is
1: that would have pissed him off, yeah. Man.
2: I don't know if he noticed. To be fair,
0: he did. He definitely did, and just kind of he was a little too tired to deal.
2: But it was the sort of thing where it was like, you know, for us that know Satchel, it's like stepping on a landmine, right? It's like
0: don't
2: he would have thought, oh,
0: that's not. It's not.
2: Yeah,
0: it's not the Grateful Dead.
2: He would have popped off, but you know.
0: Actually, the guitar tones and both of their music is
2: vastly different. It's completely unmistakable.
1: That's exactly how he would have said it too.
2: Yeah. Love you, Satch, because you're listening right
0: now.
1: I
0: have a Satch recommendation coming up later, I think. Oh, we can also go past 11.
1: Oh yeah,
2: I have to go to bed, and I drove here, so like.
0: We'll go past 11. Anyway, next is, I asked my sister for a song recommendation, and she was like, nah, you're good. And then I said, okay, well, what's your favorite Smith song? Because we both love the Smiths. And she said, this isn't her maybe all-time favorite, but it's one that she's been listening to a lot recently. So, enjoy.

0: Wow, I missed that mic too twice. That was Unlovable by the Smiths. Great song. Love the Smiths. What did both of your parents have to say about the Smiths?
1: My parents didn't say anything. What are you talking about?
0: Don't do this to me. Don't do this to me.
2: My mom said that this was one of her favorite songs in college. Yeah, she loved the Smiths. I grew up listening to the Smiths because of that.
0: This is why I love your mom.
2: Heaven Knows Great I'm Miserable taste. Now was like a constant bumper. And then what's the one? It
0: the
2: starts with like
0: Decker
2: a
0: bus.
2: No, it starts with the battle bus sound. Like
0: isn't it This Charming Man?
2: Maybe. Oh my God, this is bothering me that I can't remember.
0: I think it's This Charming
2: Man. It might be this. Maybe.
0: Jinta, what did your mom say about the Smiths?
3: My mom said that I loved the Smiths in high school. It's so great that young people like to listen to it.
0: This is true. And Marcus said that sometimes with our generation, there's a certain archetype of people.
2: I did not say sometimes. There is a connotation that comes with listening to the Smiths.
0: But when I do it, it's cool.
2: Issa is huffing the copium.
0: When I do it, it's cool.
2: It's cool and
0: different.
2: Interesting. Yeah, it's interesting and not performative at all.
0: My sister wants to know what you're talking about. I think she thinks you're crazy with the humming.
2: Oh. It is, I think it's How Soon Is Now.
0: Mm.
2: I think it's that
0: we'll
2: one.
0: We'll have to debate off air.
2: Yeah, it starts with the battle bus noise from Fortnite.
0: I don't think it's
2: it
0: that.
2: It starts with the battle bus noise from Fortnite.
0: When you said that it starts with a noise, I thought you were talking about the Meet His Murder one, that it starts with like a slaughterhouse.
2: No. You're going to hear it, and then you're going to like be like, oh, it is the battle bus noise from Fortnite.
0: Okay, I didn't play Fortnite.
2: Okay, this is such a non-starter then. All right, anyway, the next song goes out to my brother. I actually don't remember. It was in high school, and it was somewhat adjacent to jazz band. I don't remember why I listened to this song in the first place. I just remember hearing it, and then I remember reading this guy's book. He wrote an autobiography, and the only things I remember from the book was that it was actually really well written, and I really enjoyed it. And half of it was dedicated to him being fat. Like, he was just like, I'm fat. I'm so fat. I was a fat kid. Yeah, that's all I remember. Enjoy.
0: All right.
3: Nice.
4: You have the number one album in Bulgaria.

0: guess we don't need Ginger's mic right now. That was Arnold and Danny by Action Bronson and The Alchemist.
1: Yeah, Ginta went out to do a quick math worksheet. He's actually been doing this side coding project. It's like an actuarial thing. I'm not entirely sure. He was trying to explain it to me the other day. But he had to duck out to take a call real quick, so he'll be back.
0: Yeah.
1: Because that's...
0: Okay, he's on his way back.
1: Oh, he's on his way back.
0: Good. Anywho, we can see there's a camera in the studio, so we can see who's outside.
1: Yeah, we can also watch ourselves.
0: Yeah, which is a little trippy, but... Anyway, yeah, that was a good song. I really liked it. I liked the guitar.
1: Yeah, very. Again, I have no idea why my brother showed this to me or why he even started listening to it. I imagine it had something to do with his friend Calvin, but I just, it's a very like fun summer song to me. How was the call, Ginta?
2: The pee was great.
1: Yes. Yeah, I lied. He went pee.
0: He went to go pee.
2: Dude, it's messed up.
0: Wait, don't.
2: We're don't. In, what? Don't what?
0: Don't say it.
2: No, I'm not going to say anything. We're in tower right now, and... For some reason, they blocked off one car to access to the bathrooms of Tower, so there's nowhere to pee.
1: So Ginta, like a well-respected member of society, went and found a bathroom in a different building.
2: Yes.
1: Because we're upstanding citizens, and we do the right thing.
0: I want to move on. Next.

0: That was Only For You by Heartless Bastards.
1: Super catchy.
0: Very good song.
1: Super catchy. We were paying attention, I promise, but we figured out that you can see the camera feed of the studio in one of the monitors. So we were playing with the camera. You know when you're a kid and you go into the department store and they have that like...
0: The security camera?
2: The CCTV.
1: Yeah, you wave and stuff like that. That's literally what it felt like. But it was just me and Jenta goofing around in WVOR at 10:46 on a Wednesday night.
0: Wait, the lamp lighting isn't good. Wait till it's white.
1: Okay, that was him. He was farming clips for the gram.
2: On God, bro. You gotta do what you gotta do.
1: You gotta do what you gotta do. I respect that, bro. This is neither here nor there. I was right. It was my brother's friend Calvin who showed him Arnold and Danny. Just clearing the air on that.
2: But yeah, that was my dad's pick. W pick.
1: It was super, super
2: catchy. We used to play that all the time.
1: I feel like we're getting a lot of these like old songs, but also a lot of like the ambient kind of just chiller music. And I like that. And
0: this
1: I hope
0: is a chill episode.
1: I hope the next song is also chill.
0: This is my dad's pick.
1: You're up to bat, John.
0: Yeah, so we'll see. He said this is my pick for vibes.
1: Okay, but I do trust John. I want to make
0: he's
1: that
0: got great music
1: abundantly
0: taste.
1: Clear. So
0: the
1: you know.
0: Only there's like a couple songs that he actually I feel like Jenta might like it from his clubbing days. There's this one song called Sex Dwarf that he's played for me.
1: Okay, John. All right, John.
0: So bad. It makes me so uncomfortable. I'll play it for you guys now off air. But yeah, Dad, you're up to bat. So let's see. Enjoy.
1: Got my scorecard ready.

0: I've dropped my headphones.
1: Oh no. That was Sacrificed by the Expendables.
2: Dude, I'm not gonna lie, I really, really liked that song.
1: That was really good.
3: I liked it as well. You said it was surf rock, metal, and reggae.
1: According to their Spotify, it's surf rock, ska, reggae, metal.
3: We've had the ska reggae discussion.
2: Dude, it mixed like two of my my favorite genres. Like, I love reggae, and I've been listening to a lot of metal recently. And I don't know, it's just really cool.
3: That's interesting, because I really like surf rock, and I really like reggae, and I do really like metal. But the metal part wasn't doing it as much for me as the reggae, but I still thought it was very interesting. It was cool.
1: I like ska.
3: I like the... Yeah, you do like ska. You do like ska.
1: I grew up on ska.
3: Ska is great. Ska is hilarious, but it's great.
1: Ska is cruise ship music.
3: Yeah. It is. It is. It is adjacent, and it works well. You know, you can blend all these genres, and you get this sound, and it's great.
1: Yeah. Dad, I also showed them a bit of Sex Dwarf.
3: Hey, I love Soft Cell. I mean, I kind of LARP. I know Tainted Love, and I know a couple other songs, but hey, if I was in the 90s, and I was at the club, I'd be bopping. That's valid.
1: Yeah, I'm sure in the club setting it's great, but when we're playing it in his Subaru
3: Maybe
1: Crosstrek...
3: Maybe you just have bad music taste.
1: Okay, I want you to picture sitting in traffic in a Subaru Crosstrek. Not the vibe.
3: Okay, fair enough. It might be a little challenging to sit through if nothing else is going on.
1: And I showed you only the beginning. Once they start talking about the sex dwarf, uh-huh. It gets a little icky.
3: This did not age well.
1: Not my favorite.
3: This did not age well.
1: All right. Next is a Satchel.
3: A good friend of the show, Satchel.
1: Good friend Satchel Reeb, who stayed with us for a couple nights.
3: Mihalo.
1: Mihalo. Enjoy.

0: That was Me Jaló by Fuerza Regida and Grupo Frontera.
1: Satch, good friend Satchel, friend of the show Satchel, showed me this song on our way to a convenience store. We were just walking. Satch and I do this thing where we put headphones in and then we start talking about music. And then it's like 40 minutes of us going, oh, you got to peep this. You got to peep this. You got to peep this. So this is where we started. Apparently, and I don't want to, this could be entirely wrong, but the artist is the biggest Mexican artist in the world.
0: I want to say,
1: because he's number 85 in the world on Spotify, mm-hmm. and Satch was telling me about this. But yes, it's a specific style of playing. Satch could tell you more about it. We'll have him on.
0: Mariachi-esque.
1: Yes, we were talking about that as well. It's pop music. It's like, not pop, but this is very popular with younger people, which was surprising to me. He's very popular in general, but this is something that people like listen to, and not necessarily in like a classical context, which is what it sounds like to me. But I don't know ball, so yeah, it was very cool to hear. And you know, a lot of the rhythmic stuff is super sick.
0: That's not helpful. I googled biggest Mexican artists and it sorted them by height.
1: you reap what you sow, bro.
2: Dude,
1: like,
2: you
1: honestly,
2: you know what's funny? Helpful. I searched up that exact same thing after Marcus said that.
0: Them by height.
1: you reap what you sow, bro.
2: Dude,
1: like,
2: you
1: honestly,
2: know what's funny? Helpful. I searched up that exact same thing after Marcus said that. And it says all time number one is this guy named Luis

0: make it clear that I'm not.
1: Mark,
0: the viewpoints, expressed in the show do not necessarily.
2: Dude, I know this song.
3: Which one?
2: The song we just played.
1: Yeah, Satchel played it for both of us.
2: No, but like even before he played it for us is what I'm saying. Like it's very famous.
1: I hadn't heard it yet, but I guess I'm not tapped in like that. All right, our last song on the night, because it's already 11, is another Jinta's Dad recommendation?
2: Yes.
1: Enjoy.

0: Why did your flashlight just turn on? Are your eyes okay?
1: Yeah.
0: What was that?
2: He's making himself sneeze. When you shine light in your eyes, and it triggers. It makes yourself sneeze.
3: It really is mainly for the sun, but you can't get by with a flashlight. Probably terrible for your eyes, but
0: yeah,
3: it always
0: I've
3: works.
0: I've never seen
3: no,
0: that.
3: No, it's a uniball.
2: I do that all
3: yeah,
2: the time.
3: Yeah. It works, bro. It works.
0: Anyway, that was "Can't Find My Way Home" by Blind Faith. I liked it. Very, very chill. What did your girlfriend say?
3: I knew you were doing the sneeze thing, Lamau. Just by audio alone. Why is your flashlight on? She knew what I was doing.
0: So funny. Yeah, that was a good song.
3: Good song. Very relaxed. Jinta, you had a really good observation. You should share it with the class.
2: He was doing the vocal melodies, like not singing words or anything, but just like humming kind of. And it reminded me of Bobby McFerrin.
3: Have you heard Bobby McFerrin and Chick Corea's rendition of Armando's Roomba?
2: No,
3: it is hilarious. I'll show it to you after this.
2: Okay, hell yeah.
0: I also wanted to note that

0: my dad said that Luis Miguel is my mom's boyfriend, and that if it ever came down to it and my dad was in a car fire, my mom would probably let him burn to marry Luis Miguel. So
1: that's awesome. How does one react to this piece of information?
0: I kind of already knew that. I know it's Luis Miguel, and I know Ricky Martin's also
2: Ricky
0: up.
2: Martin.
0: Ricky Martin's
2: yeah,
0: up there for
2: living
0: her.
2: La Vida Loca.
0: Yeah, there's another, he's Puerto Rican maybe, or Dominican. There's a couple artists that I think, if given the chance, my mom would take it. I don't know.
1: That's super valid.
0: She know. I mean, hey, you got to get up in the world when you can. Yeah. And I'm sure.
1: And Ricky Martin's a good choice, bro. Yeah. That's valid.
0: Oh, incoming. Mark Anthony, not Ricky Martin. Marc Anthony.
1: I was flashbanged by the Roman historical
0: no,
1: figure.
0: No, not Marc Anthony. Not Marc Anthony. No. Marc Anthony. Very different man. Right. Yeah, that's the episode, I guess. No more Marcus.
1: I probably can't say that on air. I'm leaving. Yeah. I'm leaving. I'm going away. But I will be listening next week with my girlfriend in California.
0: Hi, Juliet.
1: So, yes, I cannot wait to see you. I'm very excited.
0: No mushy stuff on the show, please.
1: No, we'll be sending in song requests, and they'll be very funny.
0: Is she going to keep making fun of me? Are you going to live text me her making fun of me?
1: Yes. Maybe we'll call in. Can we call in? Is there a way to do that?
0: There is a way. I don't know how.
1: Okay. Maybe we should
0: figure
1: that
0: out. One time someone called in and I got so scared by the noise that I picked up the phone and hung up. And then said on air, sorry to whoever just tried to call.
1: You ruined a whole subculture for what's in a week.
0: Yeah.
1: Like you scared people off.
0: I hung up, I said, sorry whoever called. I actually don't know how to work the phones. I gotta brush up on that one.
1: We should figure out how to do it so your dad can be like an honorary guest. Like he can just.
0: Oh, he would love that.
1: Yeah, he can just chirp you
0: wait,
1: the entire
0: when
1: time.
0: Both of your parents. Oh wait.
1: It's a weekend.
0: He's not gonna. I'll probably keep my Wednesday slot.
1: Yeah.
0: We can do it. We can probably.
1: It might be worth changing that because I have a 7 to 10 Wednesday seminar.
0: Mm.
1: So it might just it does no pressure.
0: But
1: it'll
0: just
1: okay,
0: come
1: we'll
0: straight
1: work.
0: After
1: yeah,
0: class.
1: If it is a thing, I'll come straight.
3: And wait, when is Jazz Combo?
1: Tuesday, 4:30 to 7:30.
3: Wait,
1: 3 hours. Yo.
3: Did you audition for that yet?
1: I don't have to audition for it. I've been playing for
3: a long time. I have to audition.
1: Dude, you will be fine. It literally is. You can just play.
3: I'm not even going to play a jazz standard.
1: Yeah,
3: dude. I'm just going to play some classical music.
1: No, play. If they can see you improv and they can see you play a standard, you'll be fine. Play like Autumn Leaves or something.
3: Okay, I'll play Autumn Leaves. Yeah.
0: Anyway, I didn't know what any of those words meant. We can't do Thursday either because I have Harpoon.
1: Yeah, we'll figure it out. No worries.
0: Anywho, well, this is WBR Brunswick. You've been listening to What's in a Week. Join, I guess, just me and Jinta next week because no Marcus. Yeah, happy birthday, Prissy, and bye, Dad.
3: Happy birthday, Dad.
1: Okay, we'll try again.
0: Happy birthday, Prissy.
1: Oh, gosh.
0: Okay, ready?
1: This is
0: three,
1: horrible.
0: Two, one.
1: Happy birthday, Prissy,
0: and bye, Dad.
1: Okay, there we go. We pulled it together.

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There was a little drawing of a heart next to that, followed by an exclamation mark. 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

0: Her words weren't written under peaceful shade, but under fear for her life.
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1: Some people bring joy wherever they go. 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
0: Or as a Frontier newspaper reporter.
1: There's nothing to be learned from the second kick of a mule.
0: Maybe he got his insights from being a riverboat captain.
1: Never argue with a fool. Onlookers may not be able to tell the difference.
0: Wherever he went, Mark Twain found humor all around. Humor. 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

0: name is Charlie Parr, and you're listening to WBOR Brunswick, all the way up in Maine.
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You can never be clean enough. You can never be clean enough around here. You can never be free enough around here. You can never be free from that invisible army of microbiotic flesh-eating bacteria. You can never be free from the botulism or staphylococcus or the airborne viruses or the tuberculosis. You can never be free around here from the germ warfare which raged against your every breathing moment. No matter how clean you get, you'll never be clean enough. You'll never be clean enough even after you've already fled. You want to flee? You've already been infected. You're already a carrier full of disease shrapnel. You sick to death? Are you sick to death yet? Are you sick of death yet? Are you sick to death in what passes for life? You call this life? You call this life? You call it life? I call it the stench of the living dead. I call it the stench of the fucking dying on their feet. I call it witness. Damn you, witness to your own annihilation. Are you too caught up? Are you caught up? You caught up in the rush? You caught up in the moment? You can't recognize? You can't recognize yourself anymore? What is it? Endless habits? Patterns? Is it the rituals? Do you just use them as a ruse to forever distract from the fact that the burrow you love most is killing you slowly? Did you ever think about that? How more and more each day you're just getting eaten away at. Your life force is just being sucked in order to regurgitate the bile like a magic elixir, like a drug. Yeah, you like drugs? Always looking for something new, a new sensation. Yeah, 5 million people and growing. Human roach theory. Consume enough contaminants and you'll be immune. Yeah, you'll be immune to the rapid fire barrage, to the stench of urine and yeast and rotting corpses, both living and dead, which is soapy old factories. You know those small pools of viscous liquid tinged with toxic sludge and gasoline? You know the way your bathtubs and sinks and showers are rusted with the poison effort of a conduit not suitable for transporting such noxious effluvium? Hey, it's not been clean enough. It's not been

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Alrighty, good morning. This is WBOR Brunswick, 91.1 FM. And just kind of getting into some moving and grooving time with Madonna into the groove here. And you know what? This is not your normal Thursday morning. It's because I decided I was awake and somebody needed someone to cover the show today. And so, yay, here I am. I'm up. I'm at it. I've had a cup of coffee. I've had a muffin. Water, good to hydrate, stay hydrated. So, yay, here I am. I'm up. I'm at it. I've had a cup of coffee. I've had a muffin. Water, good to hydrate, stay hydrated. Up and at it. Off we go. Let's go with the March of the

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1: 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I prepared this playlist and didn't realize that it was going to get so hardcore. Like, you know, what do you call it? What was that game? Dance Dance Revolution. Woo! We are moving and grooving. It is WBOR Brunswick 91.1 FM, WBOR.org. If you're listening online, thank you so much. And this is the Just for Fun radio show, usually on Sundays at 5. I saw that there was a spot open this morning, and I said, you know what? I'm up. I'm awake. Let's do this. Woo! Okay. Let's see. We had some Madonna, English Bee, Yaz, Duran Duran, Dance Phobia. Duran Duran Appreciation Day coming up August 9th on my show. That'll be Sunday the 9th. I've got my special guest, Penny. She and I met watching Hollywood High at a movie theater. That was a Duran Duran documentary concert film. It was fantastic. And she spoke up and said, hey, I was at this show. And I'm like, hey, I need to meet that girl. So, we hung out and had a lot in common, especially with the Duran Duran thing going on. And so she's going to, this will be, I think, our third year co-hosting the Duran Duran Appreciation Show. So, yeah, so that is Sunday, August 9th at 5. That's the 5 p.m. show. All right, it's 7:30 in the morning now. Woohoo! It says p.m. on the clock. That's not true. But we've got some Right Said Fred, some more Yaz for you. Yeah, we got some fun, you know, get up and go type stuff. And thanks for tuning in, and hope you have a wonderful day. Apparently it's supposed to be sort of rainy and icky, but we'll get through that. We need that. Boy, it rained all night last night. So lawn, definitely need that. It was brown and crunchy. Oh, goodness, can't stand it. All right, let's get on with the music here. Stop rambling. And Wunderbar is Wunderbar here at Right Said Fred at WPOR 91.1 FM, Brunswick, Maine.

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1: 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And good morning again. Good morning to everyone. There's a slight chance of rain today, apparently. It was a squishy night, a little damp out there. But that's okay. It's about 66 degrees, a little swampy. Blech. Got to keep the air conditioners on. Just because. Keep the spaces dry and whatnot. Okay, well, it's morning. Woohoo! This is the Just for Fun radio show, normally on Sundays at 5, but I thought I'd pop in and cover for other folks that couldn't make it in today, and that's no problem. We have a network of DJs that just love to come in and cover shows, and I should have been doing that most of the summer. Mornings that I got up and I'm like, oh yeah, I should go do that. And then I get into doing other projects that I have on my honey-do list. And, getting some things done. Got some cupboards cleared out, threw some stuff away, donated stuff. It's, just a thing. Just keep it moving. Keep it moving. And we're moving and grooving with some fun tunes here this morning at WBOR. Some Sandstorm. Aw, I love that. Definitely keeps you toast happening, getting on. Chase by Giorgio Moroder. If you know anything about Giorgio Moroder, he's got work with tons of people. And I'm like, why does this seem to be going on and on? It's like, oh, because it's almost an 8 minutes long. It's like, I could have used the restroom. Well, no. Anyway, I played some Basement Jacks earlier, some Hot and Cold from the Kish Kash album. That's just such a great album from back in the early 90s or whatever. So we're having a good time here at WBOR. So stop umming and ahhing. And we've got some Dead or Alive, but not the one that you're thinking of. It's Brand New Lover at WBOR Brunswick, 91.1 FM on your sultry Thursday morning. Let's go.

0: everybody. This is Matthew Nelson.
1: And this is not Matthew Nelson.
0: That's the other one. That's Gunner. And you're listening to 91.1 FM WBOR, Bowdoin on the radio.

0: Riding a bike is a fun and efficient way to get around town and campus, but the risk of a car-bike collision increases at dusk. Keep in mind lights and reflectors help prevent crashes, a helmet can save you from serious head injury, and the rules of the road apply to drivers and bicyclists alike. That means always yielding before entering a roadway, obeying traffic control devices, and watching out for vehicles, pedestrians, and yes, squirrels. So, in a nutshell, be courteous and be safe, bears.
1: Good morning. This is WBOR Brunswick, 91.1 FM. And thank you so much if you tuned in to WBOR.org online, or if you say, Alexa, play WBOR 91.1. Anyway, hopefully that helped. Woohoo! The technology, exciting. But we are in an age of the 80s here at the Just for Fun radio show. Just kind of throwing in a smattering of other stuff. Dozot St. Marie with Burn. I saw them open for Rick Springfield, and I met them, and they're just so amazing. Great voices. And Matt plays guitar for other artists, like he went on tour with Seal, and I saw him in Portsmouth, New Hampshire at this little club or whatever. Terrific, terrific musicians, and they have great voices together. And we're going to keep playing some really great tunes here. Thank you so much for tuning in. And don't forget the Duran Duran Appreciation Day is coming up August 10th. And on the 9th, the regular programming for the Just for Fun radio show, Sundays at 5. On the 9th, we'll feature my buddy Penny, my Duran Duran friend here. She's visiting from Florida. And we will have some fun insight for the band and whatnot. I've put out a word to some fellow Duranis for some other feedback about the band. And yeah, it's going to be a good time with Duran Duran. Alrighty, we've got some Flo Rida. We're still trying to keep in that dance mode. Some Rolling Stones coming up. Angry from the Hackney Diamonds album. And some Thompson Twins, and we're going to round out the rest of the morning. Just some fun stuff. On the Just for Fun radio show, I know it's different from your usual Thursday, but I'm popping in to pop-up shows, always fun. And we're going to continue on with that here. So thank you so much for tuning in. WBOR Brunswick, 91.1 FM. Right round.

Alrighty, you still moving and grooving out there? It is Thursday morning, and you're listening to the Just for Fun radio show at WBOR. Just a surprise pop-up show, because I saw a message, and someone said they couldn't make it in, and I'm like, yes, I can do that. I'm awake. Yeehaw. Or I made myself be awake. Anyway, so just if you're looking for something to do in August, there's tons of stuff to do. The main Highland Games are going to be in at the Windsor Fairgrounds. I know it's a bit of a drive, but if you want to hang out, I'll be at Tent Clan Anderson on the fairgrounds. Anyway, so that's far away. Another thing is far away. Scott Morrow is a Maine native, but he tours all over the place doing his Neil Diamond tribute. He also does Johnny Cash. But a Neil Diamond tribute will be coming to the Pickard Theater right here at Bowdoin College. And that is Monday, August 17th. Oh, and Sunday the 16th at 7:30 p.m. And Monday the 17th is a noontime matinee. Unfortunately, I'll be working. But anyway, but yeah, if you are a Neil Diamond fan and can't see the real thing in person, Scott Morrow does a terrific cover of that. He just embodies, you know, the whole Neil Diamond thing. So Monday, Sunday the 16th and Monday the 17th, and that's on the Maine State Music Theater website, and you can get tickets to that. And the Neil Diamond tribute with Scott Morrow here, right here on the beautiful Bowdoin College campus. All right, so we've got some beautiful noise with Neil Diamond here at WBOR.

Alrighty, we've had a beautiful noise here this morning at WBOR Brunswick 91.1 FM. We, you know, of course, that's my personal opinion, but, you know, you have your own. But anyway, thanks for Penny for hanging out online with us. That was great. Said some great suggestions, and we'll be hanging here live at the studio August 9th at 5 p.m. for the Just for Fun radio show Duran Duran Extravaganza for Duran Duran Appreciation Day. Yes, it's a thing. Look it up. Alrighty, gonna peace out with you now and get you a little Christopher Cross on your way out. So hope you ride like the wind to work and whatever you're doing today. Have a wonderful day. Hello to T out in Bath. And thank you so much, everybody, for checking it out at the 7 a.m. Time slot. Back to Sunday at 5. Yeah, thank you so much. Okay, peace out.

They were best friends. Inseparable, in fact. Until the day Miguel died. 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

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Welcome to the Soulshine Radio Hour. It is Thursday, and you are tuned into the Soulshine Radio Hour with me, Soulshine Sister, here on WBOR Brunswick, 91.1 FM. Let's get started with our Peach song. And a recent remaster of an old goodie by Warren Haynes from his first government mule, or no, actually his first solo album, Tales of Ordinary Madness.

All right. So we opened today's set with I'll Be the One by Warren Haynes off, and I completely misspoke and didn't realize that until I started listening to the song. I said a remastered version of Tales of Ordinary Madness. That is not the case. I realized that listening to the song. It is a remix from 2025. Not a remaster. That song is a little bit different than the original. I didn't listen to it before I chose it. And now I want to go listen to the entire of that remix album. We followed that up with one more Peach theme song. We just heard Warren Haynes on vocals, Joe Bonamassa on guitar, live from the B.B. King Blues Summit in 2026. So actually quite recently, which kind of makes sense because Joe Bonamassa and Warren Haynes are currently touring together. And you can find them this weekend, Saturday night in Guilford at whatever that place is called, the Bank of America Plaza. I don't know what it's called. I just know it's Guilford. And I was going to be there, but instead I'm going to spend two nights at Fenway with the next band that we're going to listen to for the rest of the set. So let's get fishy.

All right. That was Loving Cup live in Saratoga Springs from 2025. Yes, and we're going to have a whole lot more fish that coming up this hour as we get ready for two nights at Fenway this weekend. So excited. Coming off of two nights of Billy Strings last weekend here at our, I also call it the Cumberland County Civic Center. I don't like those corporate names. I believe it is Cross Arena. It was the first time I'd stepped inside that building in over 30 years since high school, really. We used to go to a lot of shows there. I was a little bummed. It was a perfect weekend to have two Billy Strings shows inside, but it was phenomenal. The second night just blew the roof off. And now we're looking forward to these guys doing the same thing at Fenway, although there is no roof. But really looking forward to it. Also a bunch of friends coming into town. So it'll be really great to have all those hugs and reunions and such. So let's keep it going. I'm sending out actually this whole set, but specifically these next couple songs to my love, who's going under some gas right now for just a little procedure, but nothing big. And so I'm thinking of him and sending him all the good juju and playing a couple of his requests. This one's going to be a long one, but, you know, that's live fish for you. And here we go. Mike's song.

Mm-hmm.

0: Well, dang, the last 3 minutes of that jam were a little off the hook with a bit of some beautiful chaos. That was Bathtub Gin, live from Hampton, 1998. I am 98% convinced that my Ryan was at that show. I'm sure he will confirm with me later. And gosh, everybody, apologies to everybody out in Radio Land. I don't know what happened before that song, but my set list kept disappearing. Everything in queue just kept disappearing. So I've got everything re-queued, and we're going to get through the rest of this set. But now I'm late doing my PSAs, so I got to get those PSAs in, and then back to the fish.
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from Phish's first studio album, which was first released on self-released on cassette in 1989, and that is from the CD in 92. And I've definitely run out of time, but we don't have anybody after me, so I'm gonna go a few minutes over because I got to get back to that Down With Disease that got lost earlier in the set. And Mel, if you're listening, I know this is one of your favorites. My friends Melissa and Gabe are in town from Oregon, visiting family in Maine, but also heading down to Fenway. So this is for you, Mel. Hope to see you soon.

And there we have it, folks. We've come to the end of the Soulshine Radio Hour here on WBOR Brunswick. Thank you so much for spending the last hour with me today. It's always a pleasure. I really love being in the studio. If I didn't have to get back to work, you know, I'd sit here and play music all day. But we are going to close the show with one more Fish tune. When I got to go to the New Year's MSG shows this year, I went into each show, I only went to two out of the four, but I went into each show with predictions of what they would play. And on night two, I predicted they would play this song. They didn't play it until the encore, but they did play it, and so it shall be my encore today, although not that same version. Actually, I have no idea where this version is from. I just had to try and find one that was not a million minutes long. And so, yeah, let's get a little possum. Remember how good possums are for us? They're such good critters, eating all those ticks and stuff out there. I'll be back next week for another edition of the Soulshine Radio Hour. In the meantime, please, everybody, take care of yourself. Take care of your neighbors. Look out for each other. It's a crazy, crazy, mad world, and we're all we got. So be good to your neighbor, and love one another. Peace out. Possum. Possum. Possum. Ah! Did it again. Where did Possum go? All right. We're doing it. Here it is. Ah, I don't know why this thing is so temperamental today. Okay, possum.

With recent reports showing that the world is not on track to meet climate targets, it's time to take action on climate change. The IPCC and over 3,600 economists call for a carbon fee and dividend legislation. A national carbon fee and dividend would put the U.S. on track to reaching net zero carbon emissions by 2050, while financially benefiting low-income and marginalized communities. Bowdoin students are taking part in a national movement calling on Congress to enact this policy and invite you to ask your representatives to support a carbon fee and dividend. This announcement is a public service of WBOR 91.1 FM.

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0: Teacher Lauren Johnson returned all the graded essays but one. He believed that one student was capable of more.
1: I don't believe taking the middle of the road is your philosophy. This time, write something you really believe.
0: The student wrote a new one about excellence. Instead of just grading an essay, Mr. Johnson changed a life. I am that student. I became a writer, and I wrote this to thank him.
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Dear, Mr. and Mrs. Dear, Mr. and Mrs. Dear, Mr. and Mrs. Troublemaker. 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

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Did you hear the cops finally busted Madame Marie for telling fortunes better?

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1: I don't think of all the misery, but of the beauty that still remains.
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0: 30, 20, 10, 5. It's a touchdown, Utah! Kalen Clay! Wait, the play is still alive. They're saying he let go of the ball before he crossed the goal line. And Oregon runs it back for a touchdown.
1: For Kalen Clay, it was a humbling moment, but he didn't let stopping short of the goal line stop him short of his life's goals. Kalen became an All-American and played 4 years in the NFL. Overcoming. Pass It On from PassItOn.com.

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Good afternoon and welcome to the Blues Highway. My name is Mike Helmo and you are on the Blues Highway along with Johnny Otis and his orchestra. Little Harlem Nocturne to get things started. A little stormy out there, or so it looks. We're going to kick it off, in fact, with a storm warning from Charlie Musselwhite. And stormy seems to be the theme. Although we have a birthday, a very special one, and he's still alive. 90 years young, buddy guy. We'll talk about him and his career. Meanwhile, sit back. You're on the Blues Highway, where there is no speed limit.

0: With recent reports showing that the world is not on track to meet climate targets, it's time to take action on climate change. The IPCC and over 3,600 economists call for a carbon fee and dividend legislation. A national carbon fee and dividend would put the U.S. on track to reaching net zero carbon emissions by 2050, while financially benefiting low-income and marginalized communities. Bowdoin students are taking part in a national movement calling on Congress to enact this policy and invite you to ask your representatives to support a carbon fee and dividend. This announcement is a public service of WBOR 91.1 FM.
1: And this is WBOR 91.1 FM, Brunswick, Maine. My name is Mike Helmo. You are on the Blues Highway. You just heard a little Can't Find My Way Back Home, a little tune from... back in the day, Steve Winwood and the crew, from Joanna Connor, off her brand new release titled Live on 11/11 from our friends at MC Records. I'm assuming that means November 11th. Recorded live in, where was it? It was recorded in the Fallout Shelter in Norwood, Mass. Back in, 2025, I believe, late. Released just now. Fenton Robinson before that with Texas Flood. And Allman Brothers Band with Stormy Monday. And Charlie Musselwhite with Storm Warning. Yeah, there's a storm. It looks stormy out there. And that brings us up to date with our first set. Welcome once again to the Blues Highway. We've got, there's a big birthday party going to be happening. And of course, today was the day, or is the day, that back in 1936, a guy named George Buddy Guy was born in Lettsworth, Louisiana. And he, along with, Otis Rush, Magic Sam, they defined the postmodern era blues guitar and just... tore it up on the west side of Chicago back in the day. Jimi Hendrix is said to have admitted how profoundly influenced he was by Buddy Guy. Eric Clapton has called him the greatest blues guitarist ever. That's coming from Clapton is God, right? Clapton is God, and here he is, tipping his hat to Buddy Guy, and rightfully so. If you've ever been to a Buddy Guy concert, his records back in the day, at least, never really sold that well. But his live performances were the key. Going to start off with a couple of songs. These first two songs were recorded in 1956 maybe? He had moved to Chicago and befriended Buddy Guy and met Magic Sam. Actually, it was Magic Sam in 1958 who introduced him and recommended him to Eli Toscano, owner of the Artistic and Cobra labels. So Buddy Guy goes ahead and records two singles for Artistic, Sit and Cry, and This is the End, which I'm going to put these up. These are back from the 1950s, and Toscano abruptly disappeared. The company went bankrupt. I think he was murdered. I'm not sure. Anyway, what a start for... Mr. Buddy Guy, who went on to, of course, many, many other things. So here's the beginning of a little bit of tribute throughout the show for 90-year-old today, Mr. Buddy Guy.

Oh, yeah. Hey, that was the great Samantha Fish right there. I'm Done Running from one of her more recent releases from our friends at Rounder Records. Before that, a little bit of a tip of the hat to Buddy Guy, who's 90 years old today. You just heard When My Left Eye Jumps and My Skin Begins to Crawl. Ooh, things are happening. I feel there's another mule in my stall. Yeah, Buddy Guy. Also, you heard Stone Crazy, which following the release of This Is the End and Sit and Cry for Aristic and Cobra Labels, Stone Crazy was his big kind of breakthrough hit back in, I think it was 1960 maybe, and went to number 12 on the R&B chart, 62 I believe, and he signed a Chess Records contract, but one of the Chess brothers thought that he made too much noise and didn't really go anywhere. He released, I think he recorded for them. He was more of a session guy and made some records, but they never released them. And he finally left them and went to Vanguard, where he had a little bit more success. But Stone Crazy was one of his first big hits. 1962, hard to believe it's that old. And, so that brings us up to date with the latest. It is 4:52 in the p.m. My name's Mike Helmel. You're on the Blues Highway. This is WBUR 91.1 FM, Brunswick, Maine. Hey, let's get the local. Here's a band made up of a couple of Bowdoin people. One of them is Randy Shaw. I'm not sure of the others offhand if they actually went to Bowdoin, but the Dooryarders. Here's a couple of tunes from their more recent release.

remember the names it has blown in the past. With its crutch and its old age and its wisdom, and it whispers.

0: my girlish ways.
1: Yeah, I got my girlish ways. That's the great Sue Foley. Sue Foley, and before that, I played some Rory Block. Rory Block, you heard The Wind Cries Mary from her Heavy on the Blues release. My Girlish Days, Sue Foley from One Guitar Woman. They are going to be a double bill at Portland House of Music on August 23rd. That should be some show. August 23rd, an evening with Sue Foley and special guest Rory Block. I got my ticket. That should be a heck of a show. Before that is going to be a... also at Portland House of Music, the North Mississippi All-Stars. Cody Luther Dickinson, Cody and Luther Dickinson brothers, sons of the late Jim Dickinson, are going to be performing their North Mississippi All-Star blues, some hill country blues for you. That's August 16th, and then a week later or so is... Sue Foley and Rory Block. Don't want to miss that. Hey, you also heard the Dooryarders, Suga, S-U-G-A-H, or Suga, and 3 o'clock in the morning. Local band. If you check out Dooryarders, D-O-O-R-Y-A-R-D-E-R-S, you check out their website and you can find out where they're performing. Good band, good local band, and play some good stuff. It is 5:08 in the p.m. This is WBOR 91.1 FM, Brunswick, Maine. You are on the Blues Highway, and we're gonna kind of talking about Buddy Guy, who has a 90th birthday today, still out there performing. One of his early, he's collaborated with everyone. I mean, you know, Clapton invited him to be part of the 24 Nights release from some time ago. And he was on tour in Europe. And Clapton also invited him to be part of a show at Royal Albert Hall in London. In 1991, I believe, and it led to a contract with Silvertone, and he's been with that label for quite a while. And out of that came Damn Right I Got the Blues, that release, and his and the album again. He's had many cameo appearances by people like Clapton, Jeff Beck, Mark Knopfler. A bunch of people, they just love playing with them, so let's but one of his earliest collaborations was with a guy named Junior Wells, and he and Junior Wells established quite a professional relationship. They didn't make too much money off of it back in those early days, but there's some performances that are there's some

make you honest, man. Lord, you know what? Everybody, they tell me. Somebody done hoodoo the hoodoo, man. Now, you know, I buzzed your bell this morning, baby, had your elevator running slow. I buzzed your bell, little girl, take my phone up a third floor, but I hold on my hand. Lord, I'm trying to make you understand. Lord, you know what? They tell the baby that somebody done hoodoo the hoodoo, man. Look at here, baby.

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1: I want to tell you a story about the house went blue. I come home one Friday, had to tell the landlady I done lost my job. She said, that don't confront me, long as I get my money next Friday. Now next Friday I come, I didn't get the rent, and out the door I went.

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I said, no. 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

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I could see in his face. I know there was no. He said, I don't know, man. She kind of funny, you know. I said, I know. Everybody funny. Now you funny, too.

I go. She hollering about the front rent. She'll be lucky to get in the back rent. She ain't gonna get none of it. So I stop in a local bar, you know, people. I go to the

Highway 61, North Mississippi All-Stars. That's from their Prayer for Peace release from 2017. Before that, Mean Old World from Up and Rolling, their 2019 release. North Mississippi All-Stars is going to be at Portland House of Music August 16th. And then a week later, on the 23rd, Sue Foley and Rory Block are going to be there. A couple of blues acts lined up for Portland House of Music, August 16th and August 21st. I'm sorry, 23rd. So check those out if you're a blues fan. And I think you will be very delighted if you were to see these people. I'm going to try and get and be very delighted myself and check them out. It is 5:35 in the p.m., another 25 minutes of the Blues Highway. We've got some new blues in. Let's see. Cat Riggins is one of the new releases here, and her blues revival, Every Day is Saturday, is the title of this. And I've queued up a few cuts from her latest. A guy named John Parsek, Peter Parsek, has a new one out, and we'll put up a tune from his latest as well, titled, what is the title? Here it is, Most of the Time, which is the title of Bob Dylan's song. Maybe we'll put that up and hear his version of that. All right. Stay tuned for more from the Blues Highway.

most of the time. I'm clear focused all around most of the time. I keep both feet on the ground

Hey, excuse me. We got Charlie Musselwhite at the door. Gonna sleepwalk us out of here. Hey, thanks again for another couple hours of the Blues Highway. That was a guitar shorty, by the way. My Way or the Highway. Sweet little mama. Sweetheart mama. And hey, don't forget to got some blues coming up. 16th, like I said, North Mississippi All-Stars. See if I can get an interview maybe from those guys next week. Also, Joanne Shaw Taylor is going to be back at Aura on the 14th. And North Mississippi All-Stars on the 16th. And then on the 23rd, Sue Foley and Rory Block. Maybe I can get an interview with those guys. We'll work on it. So, listen, stay safe until next time. Keep the blues alive. Alrighty.

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Good evening. It is 7:38 here at the shady campus of Bowdoin College. We're starting Postscript a bit early this evening. Tip of the hat to the pulsating sack of sound for giving me 30 minutes to jump in a bit early. So we're going to start things off with brand new music from James Murray. The album is titled Islands Alight. It's the newest edition or release off of Quiet Details, which is a UK label that's all about quiet details, soft ambient sounds. So we're going to start off with the second track off of Islands Alight. It's titled Becalmed, and you're hearing it here and only here on WBOR's Postscript.

That was Mojave 3 off of their second full-length release, Out of Tune. It was put out in 1998, back when they were still on 4 AD. We listened to the track Your Feet. Before Mojave 3 was Mary Lattimore with her track Treasure, which is her contribution to the Across the Horizon series that's been put out since, I think, 2024. They just collect kind of ambient, but with a kind of country twang focus to them. So, and Mary's a harpist. An interesting connection is that on her last full-length release, Neil Halstead, who was singing and playing guitar there on Your Feet by Mojave 3, guested on that album. Before Mary, there was Meg Baird with her track Little Jack's Home in My Arms. And that's also off of the most recent release of the Across the Horizon series. Starting everything off was James Murray off the album Island Alight. And we listened to the track Becalmed. You are listening to WBOR Brunswick. It's 57 after, and we've got about an hour's worth of music to get into here on Postscript, so I'm not going to delay that any further. This is live Wendy and Carl from a performance they did at a community school of music and arts in Ithaca, New York. We're going to listen to the track Consciousness, and you're hearing it here and only here on WBOR's Postscript.